I know you want the whole one, not sound straight, but I'm about to.

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0: au son du meilleur de la musique. Oh, 106.5.
1: Here's my final serenade. Here's a gun and here's a blade. Here's a picture that I saved too long. 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